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So many nights I woke up out of a dream of blue seas, white sand, paradise birds.

fell in eternal love right from the beginning. 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In that fateful night, I thought to myself, I'll do everything I can, save up every dime, and one day I'll return, come back home to you, and then I'll stay forever.

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He was returning from the sea to celebrate his birthday with us. The winds increased to gale force, and the thundery clouds darkened the sky. 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

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I'ma say it one more time. She took my house and my Cadillac too. Everything, my clothes on my back. Had money in the bank.

Spencer whispers, don't worry about your hands, babe. 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

the Hawaiian noises. He's banging on the bundles like a chimpanzee. Oh, that didn't work.